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1: Dedicated superstars of this play are saying Jaane Pehchaane Anjaane, and our tour starts from 5th in Houston. Our friend Rajender of Star Promotion is bringing this play to various cities. A lot of cities are booked, and there are certain cities which are going to be still. And if you have any issue, if you have problem, please look at the number. And call up and bring this play to your city. The play deals with togetherness and different generations. It's music by
4: Anumalai.
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1: 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She is everybody. My name is Anupam Kher.
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1: Hello, Namaskar, Sasriyakaal, Adab. My name is Nayab Midha and you are listening to Radio Naira. And guess what? I am bringing my show Rajkumari, my poetry storytelling show Rajkumari to Raleigh this October 2nd. Catch me live at the Garner Performing Arts Center presented by Oho Productions. Tickets jaldi jaldi nikal rahe hain, so grab yours today. Thank you so much for all the love already. See you there. Thank you so much. Jaldi milte hain. 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

What? Are you ready to see Akshay Kumar in a biopic? This is Bollywood Bliss with me, Bharti, on your tune Frequency 9. And after delivering memorable collaborations like Special 26 and Baby, Akshay Kumar is set to reunite with filmmaker Neeraj Pandey for a special role in the upcoming R.D. Burman biopic. The film, which is expected to chronicle the life of the legendary music composer, marks another exciting chapter in the actor-director duo's long-standing association. Kitna hard ho gaya, I can't even imagine him. Lekin dekhte hain, Akshay Kumar to khiladi hai na? Stay tuned for more. I'll be back only on Naira.

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1: 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It will make you laugh, it will make you cry, but it will make you feel good about yourself at the end of it. 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

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This is Bollywood Bliss with me, Bharti, on your tune frequency, Naira. You know, actor Mrunal Thakur has issued a strong legal warning against the circulation of AI-generated deepfakes and manipulated content featuring her, calling it a violation of her rights. The actor urged individuals and platforms to immediately stop creating, sharing or promoting such material, warning that legal action would be taken against those found responsible. We should all stand for ourselves, you know, bahut zaruri hai yaar. Stay tuned for more, I'll be back only on Naira.

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1: 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And you know, Sanjay Dutt recently reflected on his 45-year journey in the film industry, recalling how Bollywood once felt like a close-knit family. Speaking to Dr. D. Nageshwar Reddy on AIG Hospital's YouTube channel, the actor said, "When I started, the industry felt like a family. Everyone was together. Everyone was helping one another. Now it's become much more competitive. It's sad, but I hope it comes back." Comparing Bollywood with Hollywood, Sanjay praised the latter for its intense of unity. He said, "In Hollywood, everybody is together. They are friends. It's competitive, but it's very healthy. Over there, everyone is very united. The actors are together. The writers are together. They are industry bodies that support everyone. Even at the Oscars, there's so much togetherness. Whenever an actor goes up to receive an award, there's no jealousy. You can genuinely see everyone celebrating each other. It's beautiful." Yeah, मुझे लगता है competition रखो, but इतना भी नहीं कि मार काट हो जाए और फिर एकदम jealousy वाला factor आ जाए बीच में. It's not good, yaar. Stay tuned for more. I'll be back.

0: you are married, you can't do anything without your wife's support, you know. This is Bollywood Bliss with me, Bharti, on your tune frequency, Naira. And you know, National Award winning music composer Shashwat Sachdev recently reflected on the people who shaped his journey, saying that every milestone in his career is the result of the unwavering support and sacrifices of his family. The Dhurandhar, Uri the Surgical Strike, Veere the Wedding and Article 370 composer spoke about the role his parents, sister and wife played in helping him pursue music from a young age. He told a story that when I moved to Mumbai in 2017, my wife sacrificed a lot. It would be unfair if I took all the credit and said, look what I have done. She has put in the same amount of hard work. जब प्यार होता है यार तो sacrifices भी छोटी लगने लगती हैं और आप अपने partner को इतना आगे देखना चाहते हैं ना कि you can do anything for them. It's so pure. Stay tuned for more. I'll be back only on Naira.
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2: Hello everyone, welcome to Radio Naira and I'm your host Vaishnavi. Today we are talking about art identity and bringing South Asians' creativity to the global audience. So joining us is British Indian artist Natasha Kumar, whose artistic journey spans more than 25 years. Her work is coming to Atlanta Art Fair with Gallery Ivory and Ink for the Gallery's official US debut. Natasha, welcome to the Radio Naira show.
3: Thank you very much. Delighted to be here.
2: Wonderful. And along with Natasha, we have Tripti and Harish, who are the co-founders of Ivory and Ink Fine Art. Welcome to the show, Tripti and Harish.
3: Thank you. Excited to be in Atlanta.
2: Oh, yeah. Wonderful. Is this first time to Atlanta?
3: Yes,
4: yes, it is.
3: First time.
4: It's our debut, yes.
2: Wow. So how are you treating Atlanta, or Atlanta is treating you guys?
3: So far, so good.
4: Yeah.
3: The weather has been excellent. So we are enjoying upcoming from 9 degrees to here. It's like nice and warm. So loving that. Nice food.
2: Okay.
3: Nice people. So yeah, good.
2: Wonderful. Well, to start with, let's talk about Natasha. You know, Natasha, take us back to the beginning. What drew you to art and how has your British Indian identity shaped your work? I mean, for the listeners, you know, discovering your art for the first time, how would you describe your distinctive style?
5: My style, I think, comes from me. I'm my father's Indian and my mother's English. So I was born in the UK, and I traveled to India every year since I was born. My earliest memory is of India, of waking up and seeing an image of Krishna, the blue god, on the wall, on a wall, a bedroom wall, and being frightened and curious at the same time. And I think that that has stayed with me and has played a major part in my journey as an artist. My style, I think color. Color number one. My work is about rasa. It's about mood and feeling. It's about the essence of India, but it's also about going beyond the oriental, the English view of India. I'm trying to understand more about myself and share my experience as a second generation Indian, uncovering layers and layers, looking at family history, and bringing the essence to other people.
2: That's interesting. Let's talk about the creative collaborations which you have done. Your work has featured in Harrods Diwali campaign and a, you know, Tilda Rice campaign. So what did those collaborations mean to you, and how did you bring your artistic voice into them?
5: I think I was very lucky to be asked to collaborate with such giants of the world. And I think the main thing about those collaborations is connection. It's about bringing people together and celebrating who we are and where we're from. I think every second generation Indian, even every American has an origin story. And this was a great opportunity to share and celebrate and bring together. And I used a lot of my signature sort of style of using geometric art to represent the sort of the connection, the thread that keeps everyone together. Giri, it means knot, and it's the idea of the jali screen and the net, the thing that holds us together. And it's a sort of, they were looking for a way of celebrating food, life, and joy. So I think that's why I became part of those collaborations.
2: Lovely. Okay, so why bring your work to the USA now, and what makes Atlanta a special place to introduce it? And what do you hope people, especially the entire community, feel when they see your work?
5: Well, I think why not? Number one. And I hope, firstly, that my work resonates. I'm bringing a part of myself here, and I've never shown in Atlanta. I've only touched on New York many years ago. I've had some time out for health reasons, and I've just come back. And the invitation from Ivory and Ink was too good to refuse. And I'm very excited to be part of an inaugural exhibition, a new beginning. And we hope that everyone here is able to connect and enjoy and find something in my work, in all the artists' work that we have bought specially for you. So join us.
2: Wonderful. So, with this, we are talking about Ivory and Ink. So what inspired Harish and Tripti to, create this thing, and why chose Atlanta Art Fair for its US debut? And your mission, talk about your mission and the global recognition mean for these artists, the work which you are doing. Can you talk about that?
4: Okay, so I think I should go back, a bit to the origin of the idea and the concept. So I'm an industrial engineer through and through, okay? And like most, Asian families, as a young child, I was shown the path to become an engineer, and that's what I did. So I worked in multiple organizations, and I was fortunate enough to work in one of the leading fine art groups for the last few years. This is where my love for art started or began. Until then, I never considered myself to be, one that was involved heavily in art. And what I then saw over the last few years was the big gap or the opportunity in our artwork from Asia and Southeast Asia being showcased in the Western world. There's a big gap and an opportunity. And I remember growing up, we were always encouraged to, go down the formal routes of education, and the joy of being creative, the joy of expressing yourself through art was never recognized as something very important, right? And for me, for the next generation, I really want to change that. And for both me and Tripti, we saw that change over the last 10, 15 years. When we were working over the last 10 years, we were very much involving ourselves with the communities where we were. And in a way, we were not following quite a lot of our culture, our traditions. And, I'm proud to say that that's now changed since having children, because our children are now going to school. And just to quote an example, my daughter was involved in sharing with all her classmates in school about Diwali and Holi that she celebrated when she went back to India to meet her grandparents. And she had a Rangoli session with all her classmates. So that, what a nice way, And for me, that's where the connection of art come into play, because I believe through art, we're going to be telling cultural stories that can be handed down from generation to generation. And I suppose that's where, my love and also drive for what Natasha creates, because Natasha is telling that beautiful story intertwined with the color, the culture, and bringing people together, right, is such a beautiful, story. And for us, I want to take this around the world. And I believe that there is a huge opportunity, especially with the Indian diaspora, right, around the world. And again, Atlanta, why Atlanta? You ask me why Atlanta? Atlanta has a huge following of Indian diaspora. And I believe for the second generation, third generation, South Asian people, this is an opportunity to look at the creative side. And we're going to be bringing, quite a lot of colorful, beautiful artwork from South Asia for people to, see, appreciate, and also own. I'm proud to say that we're going to be bringing over 150 original pieces of artwork to the Atlanta show. So it's going to be real fun showcasing the art the next few days.
2: Yeah. Okay, give us a little more preview, like, you know, when visitors come there, the visit, I think you also mentioned that, okay, if you can give us like which booth number they need to come and, you know, what can they expect? Because 150 artwork, that's, I think, contemporary artwork, right? And I think from, correct me if I'm wrong, from six South Asian artists.
4: Yeah.
2: So, you know, what visitors can expect when they see this whole thing?
4: Okay. Shall I take this one? Yes. So at the Atlanta Art Fair, we are in the booth G21. Okay. So we are in a fairly large booth. We've got about seven different wall spaces that we're going to be showcasing at artwork. Natasha's is going to be one of the key, highlights of the show, features of the show. We've got some excellent, large, colorful, artworks in there. What to expect? So we believe that there is going to be a myriad of selection of artworks, okay? We're going to have artworks that are on archival paper, on museum-grade paper and canvas. We've got artworks on mixed media made out of wood, and we've got artists that have been working in the world of fine art for 20, 30 years, but we've also got young artists, you know, who are still studying and they are due to graduate, but they're already heavily involved. So we've got a breadth of selection from their, artistic type, their age groups, and also what is it that they're going to be bringing. We've also got a doctor in there who's an artist, and so on. So what I can say is we've got artists from different walks of life who are all going to showcase, art in their unique way. And for me, I'm super proud because we are fortunate that Natasha has kindly accepted the invitation to be with us. So for me, Natasha is going to be with us for the next 4 days on our booth. So that'll give collectors
5: and afterwards
4: on the booth to meet Natasha, right? And to hear directly from Natasha the inspiration, the story behind each and every unique piece that we will have to showcase.
5: Can I add in a little something?
2: Mm-hmm.
5: I think in addition to what Harish was saying, I think the stand itself is going to be like a sort of family album. Every artist, I think, paints something of themselves. And I think for anyone walking onto our stand, they'll be kind of turning the pages of people's lives and who they are and the story that they want to tell. So it will be like almost as, sitting with your family and flicking through and seeing the aunt, seeing the uncle, not literally, but seeing all the different styles of people and subjects and emotion and color. So I think it's going to be very exciting. And I think anyone, you don't have to be familiar with Indian art to be able to find something in one of the artists that are going to be there and appreciate the work and look at the story.
2: Right. Absolutely. I think, yeah, Tripti.
3: So I was just going to add in to say it'll be more relatable as well, because when you see the art, you like people will be able to connect. And there'll be a lot of stories. It's like obviously what they're going to perceive. Everybody will have a different story. Just looking at the door, what do you see beneath the door? You'll see a tiger. It's like, how did somebody capture something like this? So there's a variety that people could connect to as well.
2: Mm-hmm. Okay, that's nice. You know, after you're saying all these, in fact, you know, like how the music is something, you know, it's for everyone. And similarly, I feel like the art is for everyone, right? And it gives the color, when Natasha said about color, you know, it really, I got connected with that, to be honest, because that's something, the colors make you happy when you see them, you know. So that's, I think, where I got connect when you said color, Natasha. Thank you so much for saying that. So as I said, like artists for everyone, you know, if someone has never visited an art or bought a painting, you know, where should this start from, you know, and what would you say to young, say, any artist? It's not just the Asian artist, but who hears it that, you know, art isn't a real career option. Anyone can answer it. It's an open question to you.
3: Yes,
5: I was going to say. This is a good one for you.
3: Yeah. So did you say it's not a career option, correct? Yeah, is that what you said?
2: Yeah, I mean, they have an assumptions, you know, what they feel like about.
3: I think you've hit it so like spot on, because that is one of our, like personally, I've been born and brought up in India, yeah? And you have been told by your parents there are four paths, your doctor, engineer, lawyer. Or,
2: absolutely.
3: Yeah, these are the paths you follow. And art is like, to be bring it, like my mom herself was into art but never got an opportunity to display. She just needs to get a pen and a pencil and she's there. So like, you know, you choose a path, what you are guided by your parents. No disrespect, we love our parents, but there is no space, the freedom given to us to say choose your path. They don't give us that courage, they don't give us that motivation, inspiration to say if you fail, you fail, you know, try it. They don't give us that opportunity, is what I would say. And I think art is something, like you said, has got no language. Yeah, you just speak. You it just connects to you when you look into it, and you can go as deep as possible into it. Like you can just look at the painting, and you can build stories. It's like what you perceive in a image.
5: I think the fairs themselves offer a fantastic, they're a great opportunity for to gather galleries, not just from Atlanta, but from around the world in one place under one roof, so that they are, it is a much less intimidating environment. You can grab a drink, you can take it at your own pace. And most importantly, there are no doors. There's no barrier between the person who coming to enjoy the experience and the art. You're there, you can spend all day there, you can spend 5 minutes there. But I think anyone who comes to the Atlanta Art Fair will find something to take away, whether that's spiritually or physically.
4: Okay, and just to add to this, I believe that in terms of what art fairs are doing, they actually allow people to explore, you know. As an art collector myself, you know, I went through the phase of, you know, thinking quite a lot before setting foot into an art gallery, okay? And the whole idea of what we're doing with going to art fairs around the world is to take away that barrier. Art should be accessible. It should be affordable. Mm-hmm. So people can go explore and see art. And we're hoping that with all our conversation and sharing this with your listeners, right? Mm-hmm. You're gonna encourage all your listeners, right? To look at taking time out to come and visit us, right? So we've got the VIP event on the Thursday, and mm-hmm. we've got Friday, Saturday, Sunday this weekend, where we welcome all your listeners to come and explore art for themselves.
3: You'll visit us on booth G21.
2: Ivory. G21, of course.
3: G21, that's the important thing you have to remember. So, yeah, G20. Yeah.
5: And so, just to top that off, I think in answer to your question about how do you know what you're looking at, how do you talk to people, and the art will also talk to you. Art should make you feel. And if it doesn't, then move on, find something else. But art should really make you feel, and I think that's the important takeaway when you come to the fairs.
2: Absolutely, I think all of you have beautifully described about the art, and thank you so much. And just to say it again, so the VIP opening night is on Thursday. That's on October 1st, which is followed by the exhibition from Friday, October 2nd through Sunday, October 4th at Pullman Yachts in Atlanta.
4: That's correct. Right? Yeah.
2: How do they apply? I mean, how do they, you know, get the tickets from, you know, can you give us those steps for the listeners who wants to, you know, enter into this? Yeah.
4: So we as a gallery are happy to share with you, you know, through the radio channel, a way to access the passes. So we've got, you know, passes that we are happy to share with yourself and your audience. So if interested listeners would like to attend, they give you a call and we provide the information. So they register their details and they're given a ticket or two to attend the show.
2: Wonderful. Thank you so much. It was great talking to you guys. And Natasha, thank you for sharing your journey and giving us a glimpse of what's coming to Atlanta. And of course, Tripti and Harmish, thank you so much for starting this. So listeners, visit Gallery Ivory and Inc. at Booth G21 at the Atlanta Art Fair, Pullman Yards, which is happening between October 1st till 4th. And of course, explore Natasha's work at natashakumar.co.uk and stay tuned to Radio NIDA for the listeners whoever you know have love for art, definitely you should go and visit. Thank you so much, guys. Thank you for joining Radio NIDA.
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5: 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Bye.
2: G21. Yeah. Bye-bye. Thank you.
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1: 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And guess what? I am bringing my show Rajkumari, my poetry storytelling show Rajkumari to Raleigh this October 2nd. Catch me live at the Garner Performing Arts Center, presented by Oho Productions. Tickets jaldi jaldi nikal rahe hain, so grab yours today. Thank you so much for all the love already. See you there. Thank you so much. Jaldi milte hain. Kavitaon ke saath, kahaniyon ke saath, kisson ke saath.
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